0: Twitter or whatever. Okay.
1: 813, City Clear, Water Bleed at 2007.
0: Sandro from 817, we'll be headed towards Lake View for that transfer.
1: 817, I'll show you en route for the transfer, 2007.

6 from Central. Sir, PD on scene, you may disregard for the standby. 2009.

0: fire response. We're lying down in front of 0781 County Road 687. Just going to be down in front of this address. Again, South Haven Fire Response Borough, line down in front of 07881 County Road 687. We have a wire down in front of this address right at the corner. No smoke or flames are visible. Advise them clear. Central's clear at 2043.
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0: an EMS 1-2, I respond priority for you, 124 South 2nd Street, 3494-year-old female. Conscious of breathing, has UTI and unable to stand. Again, Van Buren EMS, Lawrence 2, I respond priority 3 to 124 South 2nd Street, can be for a 94-year-old female. Conscious of breathing, as the mother has UTI and is unable to stand, advise and clear, central clear, 2109.
1: Out of Boston,
0: 2110.

you're an EMS. Right here from Bronson Lake View, going to Beacon, Kalamazoo for a 66-year-old male with an IV lock and EKG monitoring. Again, Dave, you're an EMS. Prayer to transfer from Bronson Lake View, going to Beacon, Kalamazoo for a 66-year-old male with IV lock and EKG monitoring. I was unclear, Central Spirit, 2137.

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1: Central 817, we're back in the county, 10-8.
0: Back in the county, 2138.

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Have a transfer back to Blueberry Hill from Boston Lake View for a 76-year-old female. Again, ma'am, you're an EMS. Have a transfer back to Blueberry Hill from Boston Lake View for a 76-year-old female. That's in Paris, 36.

Eastern, you must turn code 2 transfer Bronson Lake View to Bronson Methodist. To be a 39-year-old male with IV antibiotic running. And BNB or an EMS, code 2 transfer going from Bronson Lake View to Bronson Methodist. 39-year-old male with IV antibiotics. Advise and clear, 6 is clear, 2 minutes.

Cell type and EMS respond to 1010 6th Avenue, apartment 74. Going to be for a 22-year-old female. Constant breathing is overdosing on hydroxyzine. Again, South Haven EMS respond priority 1 to 1010 6th Avenue, unit 74, for a 22-year-old female. Constant breathing, OD'd on hydroxyzine, as I was concerned, 15.

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0: Stay clear, 158.

and bearing a masquerade from code 2, a priority 2 in Waverly Township, 35612 Bellware Boulevard. The medical pendant activation on the 93-year-old female. Voice contact was made stating she fell. No injuries. Lockbox information will be in the notes again. Name your EMS. The priority 2 in Waverly Township, 35612 Bellware Boulevard. Activated pendant alarm on a 93-year-old female. Did advise she fell with no injuries. Lockbox information will be in the notes. Advise the police entrance clear at 443.

Ford ambulance here, Foot to Prairie 2, response to Palisades, 27780 Blue Star Memorial Highway, for unknown age, patient, free fall, unknown how far they fell. Caller did confirm awake and breathing. Unknown on injuries at this time. Going to need to the security office again. Southie, check. Covert ambulance request a pretty few response. At Palisades, 27780 Blue Star Memorial Highway. For an unknown age patient. For a unknown how far fall. Unknown on injuries at this time. Caller could confirm awake and breathing. Going to meet with security advisors. There's a 642.

0: 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We're transporting to one. Priority 2. Dingo.
1: Sure, I was on priority 2. Dingo.

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1: Back in the area and available at 809.

ma'am, your name is your question. Prairie, you want a response? Waverly Township, 27612, County Road 665, for a 54-year-old male, not conscious, is breathing. Had a 5-foot fall that hit his head. Patient's also at blood thinners. They're going to be outside in the back. Again, ma'am, your name is your question. Prairie, you want a response? Waverly Township, 27612, County Road 665, for a 54-year-old male, not conscious, is breathing. Fell from 5 feet, did hit his head. They're going to be outside in the back. Patient's also on a blood center. Advise to clear central stern, 939.

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0: Patient did have a recent spine surgery, and you will need to take a dirt path past the house, past the garage, to get access to the patient.

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1: Clear of the scene around the Bronson Kalamazoo at 10:10.

Ma'am, your EMS request a prior 3 response at Bronson Commons, 23332 Red Arrow Highway. It's going to be room 407 for a 90-year-old male with a left leg laceration wanting it evaluated. Again, ma'am, your EMS request a prior 3 response at Bronson Commons, 23332 Red Arrow Highway. For a 90-year-old female with left leg laceration, they're wanting it evaluated. Advise if there's a third, so working.

Service to Crazy Response. To Blueberry Hill Living, 99 Walker Street, Suburb 133, across Looking West 4th and Union. Need for a 69-year-old male who's trying to get dizzy and lightheaded, requesting transport to the hospital. Again, for Vampire EMS Crazy. To Blueberry Hill, 99 Walker Street, Room 133, across Suburb West 4th and Union. A 69-year-old male who's getting dizzy and lightheaded. Central 1-8 clear. 81-8, 10-33.

0: Metal Rescue Zone 31, Inter Township, 56279, Cairo 677, across from the East of Heroes at 50th Avenue. An 80-year-old female who originally passed out in the bathtub. She's now out of the bathtub on the floor. She's not responding normally, I guess, for maybe any Metal and Rescue. A priority one response, Antwerp Township, 56279. Okay, was 657. Crosses will be tough here around the 58. There'll be an 80-year-old female who has some bathtub now. Out of the bathtub and on the floor. She is not responding normally. But she'll clear such a clear level of 3.
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0: St. Louis, Bill Chips, Rick, your response. St. Louis Township, 38801 67th Street, cross will be 39th and 36th Avenue. For a 46-year-old female with a fall. Just wire again for St. Louis Rescue Command Bureau and USA, 32 response. 38801 62nd Street, St. Louis Township, cross the 39th and 36th, 46-year-old female with a fall. Clear, such a clear at 11:11.
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1: Sure, I'd like you at...

Van Deer EMS, and Lawrence, you are going to Bridge Response. The Beacon 56844 48th Avenue. This will be a Cottage 1 at Meadowland before a 40-year-old female mental health eval. Again, for Van Deer EMS and Lawrence, QR. Going service for a Bridge Response to Beacon 56844 48th Avenue, Cottage 1 at Meadowland. 40-year-old female for a mental health eval. Clear, 26.

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0: 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And you can also go to the 48 National on 17. We'll probably see you.
1: 81-9 clear with a repeat. This is going to 48th Ave and 11th 29th.

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1: Upgrading priority one, transporting to Bronson, Kalamazoo, not Beacon.
0: Upgrading priority one, transferring to Bronson, downtown instead of Beacon at 12 Nick.

Van Buren, EMS for Chris. You know, it's right here, spot from the city. 101 Angle Way, approximately West Shepherd, near Vanderland Drive. A 67-year-old female with a fall. Requesting some assistance. Again, for Van Buren, EMS. Rescue, Rescue, 32, in the city, 101 Angle Way, across the West Shepherd, Vanderland, 67-year-old female at a fall, requests some assistance, advisory service, 12:30.

0: Arthur, SQ, sir, respect, call for any one response to the city. 215 South Lentil Avenue, wind 301. B4A, 72-year-old male with a rapid heartbeat. He is at chest circumference. Again, for Arthur, SQ, sir, you have a second call to Woodside Apartments. To Woodside Apartments, 215 South Lentil Avenue, apartment 301. Across with the Oak Street, 72-year-old male with a rapid heartbeat with chest discomfort. Advisor, clear, symptoms clear, 1235.
1: Diverting to that priority one. 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

0: 70. This is Dolly on Angle Way, back in her chair. I'll be clear, heading back to the station. Let them meet me over at Wendell. Stay clear, you want the distributor to 25 then? Yes, yes. For 1870 on speed, you can disregard the system.
1: They're available.
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0: 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Stay around Lakeland, St. Joe.
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2: 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What's our last return?

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0: Sierra EMS Airbus and Party 1 response to Papa Township 37715, County Road 374, for a 2-year-old male with a fever having a febrile seizure. Again, Sierra EMS Airbus and Party 1 response to Papa Township 37715, County Road 374, for a 2-year-old male has a fever, febrile seizure. 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

0: security event, and they were at civilian service. They had pretty good response. Arlington Township, 317-2356 Street, across, it'll be up 43 and 30th. It'll be for a 57-year-old male with a ball hurt yesterday. He is responding normally. Again, for Van Buren EMS, Bangor Rescue, 43, 317-23, 52nd Street, across the 43 and 30th. 57-year-old male lit a fall yesterday. Staff on the requesting email. But just clear, Central's clear, 1349.
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proximity to Sunset Ridge. Respond. Geneva Township 05146 59th Street, across 54th Avenue 384. A 92-year-old female had a fall outside by the vehicle in the driveway. Responding normally. Again, for Southern Geneva Springfield, 05146 59th Street, across 4th Avenue 384. 90 female had a fall outside. Should be located by the vehicle. But it's been cleared. Central Clear at 13:50.

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and we're as quick as possible on service 883 response to the village. Point yourself Paul Paul Street, with no permit, 108. Looking for a 64-year-old female who is having high blood pressure. She is responding and breathing normally. Again, for the immunity mask, Lawrence, quick response, 23. 400 South Pawpaw Street, apartment 108. You're across looking south to West James. A 64-year-old female is having high blood pressure. Advice is clear, we have here touch clear at 1355.

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0: 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We'll be clear, no patient contact back in service.
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0: stunningly beautiful service pretty to respond Union Township. 05146 59th Street, across the 344th Ave. For a 90-year-old female who seems to assist in getting out of her vehicle and into the residence. No injuries. Again, for Southern Amos 32. 05146 59th Street, across the 4th Ave. County Road 384. Patient, a 92-year-old female with a Michigan in her vehicle requesting some assistance into the house. She's reporting no injuries. Special clear, special clear, 1536.
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Very unreadable. 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

Same here, EMS, warrant, quick response, still in service, a current 3 response, the Beacon, 5683 48th Avenue, be at the Highland building, for a 20-year-old female, request PD for an eval, again, for Lawrence, 2-hour, be here, EMS, a Bernie 3, 5683 48th Avenue, that'd be at Beacon Highland, a 20-year-old female, be at the EVAL, they request PD, but their central's clear, 17 and 14.

US, Airbus Rep Lake View. Ferry code 2 transfer to Nebraska downtown, a 68-year-old female with an IV and cardiac monitoring. Again, Ferry and Beardy Investor Group, Nebraska Lakeview, go to Nebraska downtown. Your patient will be a 68-year-old female with an IV and cardiac monitoring. Clear 17, clear 1750.

0: Jim Bierney must request it for an additional ambulance out at Beacon 56838 48th Ave. Be for a transfer back to the hospital. Again, Van Bierney must request a 33 to Beacon 56838 48th Ave, the Highland Building, for a transport back to the hospital for a patient that is returned from the hospital. About to clear some clear of two to get.
1: Central 813.
0: 13, go ahead.
1: Stand by on that second unit. I'll advise that we're going to be transporting one to the second.
0: Clear.

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1: Sean?
0: We are clear of Beacon with the second patient en route to St. Joe.
1: St. Joe's the second patient, 18.

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2: Turn it over, 18, 19.

Hibernian Master requested a priority queue response to Bronson Lake View. You go to acute care room 203. 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Advised initial clear at 18-30.

Flight 92M Columbia received 33 from the address 13879 49th Street. Paid out with a 12-year-old male requesting $150. Again, Flight 93M Columbia received 33 from the address 13879 49th Street. Paid out with a 12-year-old male requesting $150. 5 clear, 23.

0: Central, 813 and Kilo's out of Coldwell. Thank you.
1: Hey, that's 3 out of 6, Joe, 18.6. Yes, they've asked you to request 631 in Angeles Township, 33193 Selma Avenue for a 53-year-old female, possible stroke. She is not breathing normally. Is alert. Again, advanced EMS requested 31 in Angeles Township at 33193 Selma Avenue for a 53-year-old female. Believe she may be having a stroke. Looks like she does have history of stroke. Is not breathing normally. Responding. By the 10th of 18.

0: stand here, master requested for another search. He transferred Bronson Lakeview Hospital for a 62-year-old male with heparin and monitored when Bronson downtown. And then again, master requested for a search. He transferred to Bronson Lakeview Hospital for a 62-year-old male with heparin and monitored when Bronson downtown. Skies and clear, Central Clear, 1858.
1: Facility 17, clear, it's going to hold for a little bit.
0: Clear on hold, 1858.

Florence Fire, you're requested westbound 94 by the 50. Caller stated that on the north side of 94, approximately 60 feet from the road, they could see small flames and smoke. Not sure what was on fire. Did state there was no buildings there. Again, Florence Fire requested westbound 94 near the 50. Again, be the north side of the road. 60 feet approximately from the road, saw some smoke and small flames. Unsure what was on fire. This state there is not near a building. Advised that you clear at 1945.

dispatch, 1769 Rao, keep it in info again. 1769 Rao, info's going to be westbound near the 50, the north side, approximately 60 feet from the roadway. You're looking for small flames, smoke. Not sure what was on fire.

0: Mini Moon, to request a Prairie 1 Salvation Township at 70901 Kennedy 384 for a 98 year old male. Kim has a medical alarm activation, stating he fell in the driveway and is bleeding from the back of the head. Unknown if he's still outside, though. Again, Salvation Mini Moon, to request a Prairie 1 in the township at 70901 Kennedy 384. Medical alarm activation for a 98 year old male. Told him he fell in the driveway and is bleeding from the back of the head. Unknown if he's still out the driveway or if he's inside. Five employees, that's clear, 1913.
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1: Of Canadian Route 2, 1952.
0: Well, 1700 units. Head to, I believe it's 60th. It's not accessible from the highway. Might be a control burn.

0: 7, when you're in Caesars, disregard tones for the alarm at 709-01-388. Somebody called back saying that family is with him and they would like to disregard. Again, Southie, the ambulance, Caesars, disregard tones for the medical alarm at 709-01-384. Family's on scene with a gentleman debating that they should need to be transported. Second Square, 1953.
1: The ambulance central 2213 is clear on the disregard from Maple Grove Corner. Back in service.

0: Central 13.
1: Over, India 551311.